Let's check the latest on Slovenia's highways. We still have some issues due to a broken down vehicle obstructing traffic between Slovenska Konjica and Ramlje towards Ljubljana. Elsewhere across the country, traffic is flowing smoothly. 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

Good evening. Let's check the latest on Slovenia's highways. We have a broken down truck obstructing traffic on the A1 coastal highway between Unec and the rest stop Rambert Komanda towards Koper. As for across the country, no major events. 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

Let's check the latest on Slovenia's highways. Be careful on the A4 Express Highway before the border crossing of Gruškovje with Croatia due to debris between the rest of Podlehnik and the junction Zakel towards Croatia. Elsewhere across the country, traffic is flowing smoothly. Have a safe drive. 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

0: us, with us, with us, with us, with us, with us. 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
1: Poslušate nočni program Radija SI in Vala 202.

We're happy to report that traffic on Slovenia's highways is currently flowing smoothly without any major events. Have a safe drive. Promet po slovenskih cestah še naprej poteka tekoče brez večjih posebnosti, zato vsem, ki ste na poti, srečno in varno pot vse do cilja.

Let's check the latest on the Slovenia's highways. Careful on the A2 highway. There's just been an accident obstructing traffic at the junction Lesce towards Ljubljana. And we also have a broken down truck causing some problems on the A1 highway between Restup Tepanje and the exit for Slovenske Konjice towards Ljubljana. As for across the country, traffic is flowing smoothly. Have a safe drive. 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

Good morning, it's 15 minutes past 5 and let's check the latest on Slovenia's highways. We still have a broken down truck obstructing traffic between the rest stop Tepanje and the exit for Slovenske Konjice towards Ljubljana. As for across the country, traffic is flowing smoothly. 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

There are currently no major problems on Slovenia's roads or highways. V tem trenutku brez večjih posebnosti na cestah, če opazite kaj, nič 80, 80, 15.

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1: We have some heavy traffic reported, especially on the way to Ljubljana. If you're coming up from Croatia, that's on the A2 highway. There is a delay between Bić and Ivančna Gorica. And especially a long tailback of traffic has formed on the way from Maribor to Ljubljana. That's on the A1 highway starting by Krtina. Over there, you will lose around 15 minutes. And we have a delay also on the coastal part of the A1 highway driving up from Koper to Ljubljana. That is between Vrhnika and Dragomir.
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0: The most up-to-date traffic info in Slovenia. In foggy conditions, keep a safe distance and stay at safe speeds. Radio SI.

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1: We have heavy traffic, especially on the way to Ljubljana. If you're coming up from Koper, there are some delays on the coastal part of the A1 highway, including a 10-minute delay between Vrhnika and Brezovica. It's also pretty backed up as usual. The longest tailback of traffic has formed on the A1 highway driving from Maribor to Ljubljana. That's around 15 minutes, starting by Krtina. It's also busy on the way from Zagreb to Ljubljana. That's on the A2 highway, connecting Grosuplje West and Šmarje Sap.
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1: Prime Minister Yanis Yanša has announced plans to restructure the public sector, with around 50,000 employees gradually moving to the private sector. Speaking at the Moss trade fair in Celje, he said the transition would be gradual and carried out without layoffs. All parliamentary parties except the Truth Party are officially joining the campaign ahead of Slovenia's super referendum day on October 11th. The government and opposition are calling for a fair and substantive campaign, but remain deeply divided over the issues at stake. The International Criminal Court in The Hague has sentenced former Kosovo President Hashim Thaci to 25 years for war crimes. As a former Kosovo Liberation Army leader, he was found guilty, along with four ex-commanders. And EU Commission President Ursula von der Leyen delivered her State of the Union address. In it, she unveiled a number of new initiatives, including an associate membership status for Canada. Canada has thus been invited to become the first associate member of the European Union. The weather in Slovenia today: cloudy and rainy, with showers spreading across the country at first. The rain will gradually ease in the afternoon. Temperatures will range from 15 to 20 degrees in the south and along the coast.
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1: On the A1 highway driving from Maribor to Ljubljana, you should be careful as there is an object obstructing traffic now. That is just before Blagovica. On the way to Ljubljana, there is a long tailback of traffic still due to the early morning rush hour starting by Krtina, which is just before you make it to the capital. That's around 15 minutes of delay. And a long delay has also formed on the coastal part of the A1 highway. That's from Koper to Ljubljana. Another 15 minutes of delay as well between Vrhnika and Presovica.
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1: That was the moment I knew I'd fallen for you. 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

0: On the fourth date, he plays a trick on me. 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
0: I think it is.
1: Is this it?
0: I think it is.
1: With the sharp black eyes, he sees my soul. 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
1: It is still quite busy if you're trying to make your way to the capital, especially coming down from the northeast. That's on the A1 highway connecting Maribor with Ljubljana. There is a 15-minute delay reported between Krtina and Zadobrova. We have some heavy traffic also on Ljubljana's western ring. That's by the Kosice junction, coming down from Brdo, which is on the way from Austria to Ljubljana. More heavy traffic on the coastal part of the A1 highway, especially between Koper and Ljubljana. There is a 10-minute delay between Vrhnika and Brezovica.
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1: Ladies and gentlemen of the class of 99, wear sunscreen. If I could offer you only one tip for the future, sunscreen would be it. The long-term benefits of sunscreen have been proved by scientists, whereas the rest of my advice has no basis more reliable than my own meandering experience. I will dispense this advice now. Enjoy the power and beauty of your youth. Oh, never mind. You will not understand the power and beauty of your youth until they've faded. But trust me, in 20 years, you look back at photos of yourself and recall in a way you can't grasp now how much possibility lay before you and how fabulous you really looked. You are not as fat as you imagine. Don't worry about the future. Or worry, but know that worrying is as effective as trying to solve an algebra equation by chewing bubble gum. The real troubles in your life are apt to be things that never crossed your worried mind, the kind that blindsides you at 4 p.m. on some idle Tuesday. Do one thing every day that scares you. Sing. Don't be reckless with other people's hearts. Don't put up with people who are reckless with yours. Floss. Don't waste your time on jealousy. Sometimes you're ahead, sometimes you're behind. The race is long, and in the end, it's only with yourself. Remember compliments you receive. Forget the insults. If you succeed in doing this, tell me how. Keep your old love letters. Throw away your old bank statements. Stretch. Don't feel guilty if you don't know what you want to do with your life. The most interesting people I know didn't know at 22 what they wanted to do with their lives. Some of the most interesting 40-year-olds I know still don't. Get plenty of calcium. Be kind to your knees. You'll miss them when they're gone. Maybe you'll marry. Maybe you won't. Maybe you'll have children. Maybe you won't. Maybe you'll divorce at 40. Maybe you'll dance the funky chicken on your 75th wedding anniversary. Whatever you do, don't congratulate yourself too much or berate yourself either. Your choices are half chance. So are everybody else's. Enjoy your body. Use it every way you can. Don't be afraid of it or what other people think of it. It's the greatest instrument you'll ever own. Dance. Even if you have nowhere to do it but in your own living room. Read the directions, even if you don't follow them. Do not read beauty magazines. They will only make you feel ugly. Get to know your parents. You never know when they'll be gone for good. Be nice to your siblings. They're your best link to your past and the people most likely to stick with you in the future. Understand that friends come and go, but with a precious few, you should hold on. Work hard to bridge the gaps in geography and lifestyle, because the older you get, the more you need the people you knew when you were young. Live in New York City once, but leave before it makes you hard. Live in Northern California once, but leave before it makes you soft. Travel. Accept certain inalienable truths. Prices will rise. Politicians will philander. You too will get old. And when you do, you'll fantasize that when you were young, prices were reasonable, politicians were noble, and children. Prices were reasonable, politicians were noble, and children respected their elders.

It's a way of fishing the past from the disposal, wiping it off, painting over the ugly parts, and recycling it for more than it's worth. But trust me, on the sunscreen.

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1: Prime Minister Janša announces public sector restructuring. Good morning, this is Lidia Petković.
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1: Prime Minister Janez Janša has announced plans to restructure the public sector, with around 50,000 employees gradually moving to the private sector. According to Janša, 148,000 permits have currently been issued to foreign workers.
2: 50,000 zaposlenih iz javnega sektorja se mora preliti v gospodarstvo, kjer so potrebe velike. Trenutno je izdanih 148,000 dovoljenj za tuje delavce.
1: Speaking at the Moss Trade Fair in Celje, he said the transition would be gradual and carried out without layoffs.
2: Postopno, na mehak način je treba izvesti prestrukturiranje in bomo potem zajeli sapo.
1: Janša also called for less bureaucracy and greater use of digitization and AI to make public services more efficient. The International Criminal Court in The Hague has sentenced former Kosovo President Hashim Thaçi to 25 years for war crimes. As a former Kosovo Liberation Army leader, Thaçi was found guilty along with four ex-commanders of crimes including torture against more than 400 prisoners, over 100 of whom were killed. Judge Charles Smith III.
3: In the words of a noted professor, Howard Zinn, quotes, "There is no flag large enough to cover the shame of killing innocent people." The panel has determined a term of 15 years of imprisonment for the war crime of illegal or arbitrary arrest and detention, a term of 4 years of imprisonment for the crime of cruel treatment, a term of 20 years imprisonment for the crime of torture, which is count 7, and a term of 23 years of imprisonment for the war crime of murder. The panel now sentences you to a single sentence of 25 years of imprisonment with credit for time served. Mr. Thaçi, you may be seated.
1: The handing down of the sentence was followed live by thousands of Thaçi supporters in both Pristina and The Hague. And EU Commission President Ursula von der Leyen delivered her State of the Union address. In it, she unveiled a number of new initiatives, including an associate membership status for Canada. The country has been invited to become the first associate member of the European Union.
4: In this new world, we must urgently reimagine our partnerships and build global coalitions for our resilience and democracies. And here too, only Europe, with its size and power, can take the lead. And this is why I have invited Prime Minister Mark Carney of Canada.
1: In her one-hour-long State of the Union speech, von der Leyen also touched on EU social media restrictions for children under the age 13, the war in Ukraine, a new European heatwave plan, and the setting up of a new European Security Council. The weather in Slovenia today, cloudy and rainy, with showers spreading across the country at first. The rain will gradually ease in the afternoon. Temperatures will range from 15 to 20 degrees in the south and along the coast.
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1: Traffic is still building up on the way to Ljubljana, mostly due to the early morning rush hour. If you're coming down from the northeast of the country, that's a 15 to 20 minute delay between Krtina and Snibarje. Unfortunately, a car accident has just taken place on that same section, heading in the same direction. That is just before entering Domžale. Careful there. We have delays also still on Ljubljana's northern and western rings. On the northern ring, there are some delays by Šiška and Podutik. More heavy traffic if you're coming up from the southwest of the country. That's on the coastal part of the A1 highway between Kopare and Ljubljana. A 15-minute delay can be expected between Vrhnika and Brezovica. And we have an object reported now on the A2 highway driving from Ljubljana to Austria. You should be careful just before the rest area Povodje.
5: Previdno do prometne nesreče je prišlo na Štajerski avtocesti. 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
1: Careful, there's an object still reported on the A2 highway driving from Ljubljana to Austria. That is just before the rest area Povodje. Otherwise, there's heavy traffic still, especially on the way to Ljubljana due to the early morning rush hour. On the coastal part of the A1 highway between Koper and Ljubljana, there is still a 10-minute delay between Vrhnika and Brezovica. And it's also pretty backed up, as expected, on the way from Maribor to Ljubljana on the A1 highway between Krtina and Zadobrova. That's a 20-minute delay there.
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0: The most up-to-date traffic info in Slovenia. In foggy conditions, keep a safe distance and stay at safe speeds. 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

one. 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It's like I'm looking

0: μέρες είναι δύο, δεν πατανά. Hey. Oh my book. Radio SI. Traffic
1: update. Yes, we still have reports of heavy traffic, especially on the way to Ljubljana. If you're coming up from Koper, you will still lose around 15 minutes between Vrhnika and Brezovica, and it's still pretty backed up on the way from the northeast of the country heading towards the capital. Another 15-minute delay between Krtina and Snebarje, that's on the A1 highway connecting Maribor with Ljubljana. And we have to warn you about an animal obstructing traffic now on the A2 highway connecting Croatia with Ljubljana. Pay attention by the exit for Dobruška Vas.
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0: preveril, kaj je odmeva z naslovnic, ti pa si preverila.
1: Yes, I did, Borut. And we're starting off with Slovenian newspaper Delo this morning. The paper says, reports namely on European Commission President Ursula von der Leyen's State of the Union address in an article titled Big Words, Weak Europe. Troubled relations with China, farewell to fossil fuels, protection of children on social media, security issues and efforts for greater competitiveness of the European economy were the main topics of her yesterday's State of the Union address. Another Slovenian daily, Dnevnik, highlights extortion. An article title reads, "He expected sexual relations in change for better horses." Several former riders of the Velenje Horse Riding Club claim that coach Robi Skaza offered them better horses, cheaper lessons and spots at competitions in exchange for sexual relations. Over in the UK, The Times reports on life-extending breast cancer drug to be available in England. An HER2 made by AstraZeneca had been deemed too expensive by the health watchdog, even though it was available in Scotland. We can read, and on the cover of New York Times International, we can read about President Trump wanting Canada as the 51st state. He ended up pushing it towards the European Union, the paper says. The EU's invitation for Canada to become an associate member is said to be a sign of President Trump's brand of diplomacy, which often involves threatening U.S. allies.
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2: All parliamentary parties except the Truth Party are officially joining the campaign ahead of Slovenia's super referendum day on October 11th. The government and opposition are calling for a fair and substantive campaign, but remain deeply divided over the issues at stake. A total of 27 campaign groups have registered, including political parties, trade unions, NGOs, and individuals. The parliamentary inquiries referendum has drawn the most interest, with all 27 groups campaigning on the issue. The International Criminal Court in The Hague has sentenced former Kosovo President Hashim Thaci to 25 years for war crimes. As a former Kosovo Liberation Army leader, Thaci was found guilty along with four ex-commanders of crimes including torture against more than 400 prisoners, over 100 of whom were killed. Judge Charles Smith III.
3: In the words of a noted professor, Howard Zinn, quotes, "There is no flag large enough to cover the shame of killing innocent people." The panel has determined, a term of 15 years of imprisonment for the war crime of illegal or arbitrary arrest and detention, a term of 4 years of imprisonment for the crime of cruel treatment, a term of 20 years imprisonment for the crime of torture, which is count 7, and a term of 23 years of imprisonment for the war crime of murder. The panel now sentences you to a single sentence of 25 years of imprisonment with credit for time served. Mr. Thaci, you may be seated.
2: The handing down of the sentence was followed live by thousands of Thaci supporters in both Pristina and The Hague. And EU Commission President Ursula von der Leyen delivered her State of the Union address. In it, she unveiled a number of new initiatives, including an associate membership status for Canada. The country has been invited to become the first associate member of the European Union.
4: In this new world, we must urgently reimagine our partnerships and build global coalitions for our resilience and democracies. And here too, only Europe, with its size and power, can take the lead. And this is why I have invited Prime Minister Mark Carney of Canada.
2: In her one-hour-long State of the Union speech, von der Leyen also touched on EU social media restrictions for children under the age 13, the war in Ukraine, a new European heatwave plan, and the setting up of a new European Security Council. The weather in Slovenia today, cloudy and rainy, with showers spreading across the country at first. The rain will gradually ease in the afternoon. Temperatures will range from 15 to 20 degrees in the south and along the coast.
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2: Careful, there's an animal still reported on the A2 highway driving from Croatia to Ljubljana. That's by the exit for Dobruška Vas. Furthermore, some heavy traffic can still be expected, especially on the way to Ljubljana. If you're coming up from the southwest of the country, that's on the coastal part of the A1 highway. There is a short delay between the rest area Studenac and the rest stop Raubar Komanda. We have some heavy traffic also in the same direction, a 10-minute delay between Vrhnika and Brezovica, right before you make it to the capital, as well as a longer delay also, which is around 15 minutes if you're coming down from Maribor. That's between Domžale and Zadobrova. Have a safe and a pleasant drive.
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6: 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Chuck Berry, Johnny Be Good, potem jutrni pregled športa, ki ga je pripravil Luka Petrič. 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
1: Still some delays here and there due to the early morning rush hour, especially on the way from Maribor to Ljubljana. That's on the A1 highway. There's a 15-minute delay between Krtina and Šentjakob. It's pretty backed up there right now. More heavy traffic on the way from Koper to Ljubljana. That's on the coastal part of the A1 highway. A 10-minute delay between Vrhnika and Brezovica. It's also getting busy around the rest area Rabar, Komanda and Studenec, which is on the way to Koper, as well as in the opposite directions there. And some heavy traffic also on the coastal main road Šmarje-Koper. We also have to warn you about patches of fog reducing visibility in the coastal part of the country. So that's on the A1 highway driving from Ljubljana to Koper, of course, in both directions, especially on the section Razdrto-Senožeče.
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0: The most up-to-date traffic info in Slovenia. 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
1: If you're driving towards Ljubljana and coming down from the northeast of the country, you will have to wait 15 minutes on the A1 highway on the section between Krtina and the Zadobrova junction. It's also busy on the way from Koper to Ljubljana. There's a short delay between Vrhnika and Brezovica. And it's even more busy on the way to Koper. That's in the opposite direction on the section between the rest area Rabar, Komanda and Postojna. A 10-minute delay also in the opposite direction again. So from Koper to Ljubljana, you will lose around 10 minutes between the rest areas, Studenec and Unec. We have traffic also building up now on the coastal roads, Šmarje-Koper, as well as Izola-Strunjan, where patches of fog are a problem, reducing visibility over on that end, especially if you're driving down the A1 highway, Koper-Ljubljana. That's around Senožeče and Razdrto.
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1: Are you ready, ladies and gentlemen? Here we go. Welcome to this very special evening. We have a very special song for you. A love song of forbidden love. Just for you to enjoy. Here we go.

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1: We have delays reported, especially on the way from Maribor to Ljubljana. That's a 5 to 10 minute delay between Domžale and the Zadobrova junction. It's also busy, a 10 minute delay on the coastal part of the A1 highway driving up from Koper to Ljubljana. That's between Vrhnika and Brezovica. Some more heavy traffic on the way to Ljubljana coming up from the southwest of the country. That's a 15 minute delay between Razdrto and Unec. We also have traffic building up on several coastal roads, including between Šmarje and Koper, as well as Lucija Strunjan. And we also have to warn you about reduced visibility in the southwest of the country due to patches of fog, especially around Senožeče and Razdrto and in the Karst area.
2: Zastoj je še vedno na Štajerski avtocesti med Domžalami pred Domžalami proti Ljubljani. 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

0: Ja, tako mistično. 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
1: 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Did you know?
2: In 2014, the United States Census published a list of people's income and their ancestry and confirmed what many people already knew. Slovenes work hard. In fact, people of Slovenian ancestry in the United States are among the most successful of all types. Measured in per capita income, Slovenian Americans are in sixth place, ahead of people with ancestry from Japan, Austria, Norway, Germany, and other more historically richer countries. In fact, people with Slovenian ancestry in the United States earn nearly 20% more than those whose ancestry is simply European. A testament to the strong work ethic of Slovenes.
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3: Festival Grosuplje v jeseni med 18. in 20. septembrom vabi na koncert pod zvezdami z Rokom Ferenčom. 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
1: Land of Dreams on Radio SI. We set out across the hills and valleys to find out what foreigners actually do in Slovenia. Have they found their little piece of heaven?
4: Slovenia, like I knew nothing about Slovenia, kept popping up as having these values that are in sync with mine. High regard for the environment. A smaller gap between the very rich and the very poor. A strong social safety network, you know, good national support for health and whatnot. So there were all these different things that kept, you know, boxes that kept coming up that I could say, yeah, that's me, that's me, that's me, that's me. And so I came and I said, well, let's go see.
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0: Kosovo's former president sentenced to 25 years for war crimes. 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
0: The International Criminal Court in The Hague has sentenced former Kosovo President Hashim Thaçi to 25 years for war crimes. As a former Kosovo Liberation Army leader, Thaçi was found guilty along with four ex-commanders of crimes including torture against more than 400 prisoners, over 100 of whom were killed. Judge Charles Smith III.
2: In the words of a noted professor, Howard Zinn, quotes, "There is no flag large enough to cover the shame of killing innocent people." The panel has determined a term of 15 years of imprisonment for the war crime of illegal or arbitrary arrest and detention, a term of 4 years of imprisonment for the crime of cruel treatment, a term of 20 years imprisonment for the crime of torture, which is count 7, and a term of 23 years of imprisonment for the war crime of murder. The panel now sentences you to a single sentence of 25 years of imprisonment with credit for time served. Mr. Thaçi, you may be seated.
0: The handing down of the sentence was followed live by thousands of Thaçi supporters in both Pristina and The Hague. EU Commission President Ursula von der Leyen delivered her State of the Union address. In it, she unveiled a number of new initiatives, including an associate membership status for Canada. The country has been invited to become the first associate member of the European Union.
3: In this new world, we must urgently reimagine our partnerships and build global coalitions for our resilience and democracies. And here too, only Europe, with its size and power, can take the lead. And this is why I have invited Prime Minister Mark Carney of Canada.
0: Over in the States, U.S. President Donald Trump dismissed the prospects of Canada as laughable.
4: The whole thing with Canada. Canada's been a terrible trade partner. No, I don't see that. And if they do that, if I think it's at all a hostile act, I will put very serious tariffs or stop trading with Europe on many things.
0: In her one-hour-long State of the Union speech, von der Leyen also touched on EU social media restrictions for children under the age 13, the war in Ukraine, a new European heatwave plan, and the setting up of a new European Security Council. And two Britons are among three people killed in a plane crash in the Swiss Alps. The light aircraft crashed high in the mountains near the town of Leukerbad in the southern canton of Valais. The authorities said the Cirrus SR-22T took off from Sion Airport in the Rhone Valley and, for unknown reasons, collided with a mountain slope about 10 minutes later. Witnesses reported seeing a fire and smoke. The weather in Slovenia today, cloudy and rainy, with showers spreading across the country at first. The rain will gradually ease in the afternoon. Temperatures will range from 15 to 20 degrees in the south and along the coast.
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0: It's quite busy out there. Unfortunately, we have several accidents reported now, most of them in the southeast of the country. So if you're driving down the A2 highway connecting Zagreb with Ljubljana, a car accident is reported between the covered trench Kartelievo and Mirna Peć. Then, driving in the same direction, there is an accident just before exiting Beach. A third accident also closer to Ljubljana on the southern Ljubljana ring by the Malince junction. If you're driving from Rudnik towards the Golovec tunnel, which is eastbound and northbound in the direction of the northeast of the country. Coming down from Maribor and heading towards the capital, there is still a short delay between Domžale and Sneberje, that just outside the capital. Then on the coastal part of the A1 highway from Koper to Ljubljana, there is a 5 to 10 minute delay still between Vrhnika and Brezovica. It's pretty backed up on the way to Koper. Also around Unec and the rest area, Raubar Komanda, unfortunately an accident just took place, a new one over there by Unec and the rest area, Raubar Komanda, with traffic obstructed until further notice. Then close by in the opposite direction from Koper to Ljubljana, there is a 15-minute delay between Razdrto and Unec, so right around that area. And patches of fog are reducing visibility still over on that end, especially be careful around Razdrto and Senožiče, of course, in both directions.
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1: We have three cultural events scheduled in Slovenia tonight. Firstly, you're invited to Arboretum Voči Potok, where Slovenian legendary vocalist Otto Pestner and his band will be performing in the so-called Birdie Park.

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Punk fans are invited to Ljubljana's Orto Bar this evening, featuring the Primorska-based punk rock band Kurbrigen and the Gorenska-based power punk group Bad Time.

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And Croatian tenor Marko Škugor will be performing in Domžale this evening at the Studenac Summer Theatre.

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1: Yes, it's quite busy out there, unfortunately, in terms of traffic. We have quite several accidents reported now. One is on the coastal part of the A1 highway. That's if you're driving from Ljubljana to Koper, with the overtaking lane closed between Unec and the rest area, Raubar Komanda, as expected. There's traffic building up as well. You will lose around 10 minutes or so. In the opposite direction nearby, there is a 15-minute delay between Razdrto and Unec. Then more heavy traffic on the way to Ljubljana, 10 minutes of delay by Logatec and Brezovica. Then we have to mention another accident on the A4 highway driving from Croatia to Maribor, with two lanes closed, including the overtaking lane between the entry to the airport Maribor and the Slivnica junction. A third accident on the A2 highway driving from Croatia to Ljubljana, that's between the cover trench Karteljevo and Mirna Peć, as well as by Beach. A fourth accident took place on the eastern Ljubljana ring now between the Golovec tunnel and the cover trench Strmec, which is northbound if you're driving in the direction of the northeast of the country. Careful there. Then we have some problems due to a broken down vehicle on the coastal part of the A1 highway from Ljubljana to Koper, with one lane closed between Vrhnika and Logatec. And a longer tailback of traffic still by the Zadobrova junction, that's right outside the capital in the direction of Maribor.
2: Kar nekaj prometnih nesreč beležimo. 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
1: Four accidents still reported, one on the coastal part of the A1 highway if you're driving from Ljubljana to Koper. That's on the section between Unetz and the rest area, Raubar Komanda. There are two lanes closed and there's traffic building up as well. We have a second accident on the A4 highway driving from Croatia to Maribor. Pay attention between the entry to the airport Maribor and the Slivnica junction. A third accident on the A2 highway driving from Zagreb to Ljubljana. That is between the covered trench Karteljevo and Mirna Peć. We have a fourth accident on the eastern Ljubljana ring. That's between the Golovec tunnel and the covered trench Strmec, which is northbound if you're heading towards the northeast of the country. As said earlier, we have traffic building up on the coastal part of the A1 highway. The longest tailback of traffic on the way from Koper to Ljubljana, which is around 20 minutes. That's between Senožeče and the rest area Raubar Komanda. We have a 20-minute delay in the opposite direction between Unetz and the rest area Raubar Komanda. That's due to the accident that we mentioned earlier. We have some heavy traffic around Logatec and Vrhnika as well. That's on the way to Ljubljana, as well as on the A2 highway A1 driving from Ljubljana to Maribor, which is just outside the capital by Zadobrova and Šentjakob.
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1: Yes, we now have only one accident, which is good news, considering the circumstances on the A2 highway that's from Croatia to Ljubljana, with traffic being obstructed by the exit for Beach. Then in the west of the country, on the H4 expressway, we have some problems due to fallen down trees. That's why they've closed down one lane just before the rest area, Šempas, which is on the way to Vrtojba, Italy. Some more heavy traffic can still be expected on the coastal part of the A1 highway. That's a 25-minute delay if you're driving from Koper to Ljubljana on the section between Senožeče and the rest area, Raubar Komanda. A 10-minute delay in the opposite direction between Unec and Postojna. Then we have a 15-minute delay on the way from Koper to Ljubljana on the section Logatec-Brezovica. Delay also still on Ljubljana's eastern ring by the Zadobrova junction, which is northbound. Then in the northwest of the country, occasional delays by between Bohinska Bela and the Bled, as well as before the Karavanke border tunnel, that's on the way to Austria.
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1: It's quite busy on the coastal part of the A1 highway on several sections, especially on the way to Koper. There are delays reported around 10 minutes long by Unets and Postojna. Then in the opposite direction as well, even more than 30 minutes of waiting time can be expected between Senožeče and Unets. Then some heavy traffic can also be expected on parallel regional roads over there. Going back to Ljubljana, another 10-minute delay by Logatec and Vrhnika. We also have 10 minutes of delay by Brezovica. Then on the expressway H4, that's Razdrto-Nova Gorica, we have one lane closed due to a fallen down tree just before the rest stop Šempas, which is on the way to Italy. Some more heavy traffic in the northwest on the regional road Lesce-Bled, as well as just before the Karavanke border tunnel heading towards Austria.
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1: The U.S. House of Representatives has passed a package of tougher sanctions against Russia over its war in Ukraine by 262 votes to 159. The bill, which already cleared the Senate, targets Russia's energy and defense sectors, as well as President Vladimir Putin and other senior officials. It would also allow President Donald Trump to impose tariffs on countries buying Russian oil and gas, with China and India likely to be affected. The package, which also extends sanctions on Iran, now awaits Trump's signature. The International Criminal Court in The Hague has sentenced former Kosovo President Hashim Thaçi to 25 years for war crimes. As a former Kosovo Liberation Army leader, Thaçi was found guilty along with four ex-commanders of crimes including torture against more than 400 prisoners, over 100 of whom were killed. Judge Charles Smith III.
2: In the words of a noted professor, Howard Zinn, quotes, "There is no flag large enough to cover the shame of killing innocent people." The panel has determined, A, a term of 15 years of imprisonment for the war crime of illegal or arbitrary

0: temporary arrest and detention, a term of 4 years of imprisonment for the crime of cruel treatment, a term of 20 years imprisonment for the crime of torture, which is count 7, and a term of 23 years of imprisonment for the war crime of murder. The panel now sentences you to a single sentence of 25 years of imprisonment with credit for time served. Mr. Tachi, you may be seated.
1: The handing down of the sentence was followed live by thousands of Tachi supporters in both Pristina and The Hague. Meanwhile, anger over Tachi war crimes sentence spilled into protests in downtown Pristina and other major cities in Kosovo. And two Britons are among three people killed in a plane crash in the Swiss Alps. The light aircraft crashed high in the mountains near the town of Leukerbad in the southern canton of Valais. The authorities said the Cirrus SR-22T took off from Sion Airport in the Rhone Valley and for unknown reasons collided with a mountain slope about 10 minutes later. Witnesses reported seeing a fire and smoke. The weather in Slovenia today, cloudy and rainy, with showers spreading across the country at first. The rain will gradually ease in the afternoon. Temperatures will range from 15 to 20 degrees in the south and along the coast.
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1: Yes, it's still quite busy on the coastal part of the A1 highway. Especially if you're driving from Koper to Ljubljana, there is a 10-minute delay between Vrhnika and Brezovica, then another 10-minute delay between the rest area Lom and Vrhnika. Furthermore, in the opposite direction, 10 minutes of delay between Unets and the rest area Studenets. It's pretty backed up around Postojna as well. Also on several parallel regional roads. On the way from Koper to Ljubljana, you will even lose around 40 minutes between Senožeče and the rest area Raubar Komanda, unfortunately. Then we have some occasional delays on the coastal road Šmarje Koper, as well as between Lucija and Strunjan. On the way from Ljubljana to Maribor, there are delays by the Zadobrova junction, as well as by Domžale and Šentjakob, also in the opposite direction. Then on the eastern Ljubljana ring, we now have one lane closed due to a broken down vehicle between the covered trench Strmec and the tunnel Golovec. More heavy traffic in the northwest of the country. That's a 10-minute delay just before the Karavanke border tunnel heading towards Austria. And apparently an object is reported on the A1 highway driving from Ljubljana to Maribor. Careful between the rest area Tepanje and Slovenska Bistrica South.
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3: 4 minute so čez 13. 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
1: It's quite busy right now if you're traveling from Koper to Ljubljana, with a total traveling time of 2 hours. And that's because of a 30-minute delay first by Postojna and the construction that they're doing there. And then further delays a bit further on. That includes by Unetz, then again there by Vrhnika and Brezovica going into the capital. Again, a 2-hour traveling time is what we're being told. In the opposite direction, it's better. From Ljubljana to Koper, it's about 1 hour and 10 minutes right now. We also have the beginnings of traffic around Domžale as people enter and exit Ljubljana there in the direction towards Maribor or coming from Maribor into the city.
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2: It's extremely slow right now, traveling from Koper to Ljubljana. Seems to be getting worse. We've got a total traveling time now of about 2 hours and 15 minutes from Koper to Ljubljana. That's because of multiple traffic jams, the biggest one being by Postojna, where it's about a 40-minute delay, we're being told, getting past that construction area and then continuing on towards Ljubljana. However, once you pass and get through that, it will clear up for a bit and then it will slow down again. Unfortunately, nearby by Unetz, there's another half-hour traffic jam waiting for you there. Unfortunately, there's more bad news if you clear past Unetz. There by Vrhnika, it slows down for another 5 to 10 minutes, and then again another 5 to 10 minute delay just before the city itself. If you are traveling out of Ljubljana heading east towards Maribor, it's slow but nothing too bad, but a 5 to 10 minute delay there by Domžale, that's also coming in from Maribor, otherwise no major problems.
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1: It's very busy still traveling from Koper to Ljubljana, about a two-hour journey at least there because of multiple traffic jams, the biggest one being there by Postojna and that big construction site there. We also have a broken down truck there, complicating matters there by Senožeče before you get to the Nanos junction. There it's about a 40-minute delay getting through that traffic jam. It clears up, but only for just a little bit, because then it jams again just after Unets for about another 15 to 20 minutes. And then again, we have slow-moving traffic before you get to Ljubljana itself. Otherwise, it's starting to build up slowly on the Ljubljana ring as people make their way out of the city and head east, especially towards Maribor and Celje. On the local roads to and from Bled, it's busy. It's about a kilometer of traffic there, just off the highway by Lesce. We also have about a 10-minute delay by the Austrian border crossing, the Karavanka Tunnel. That's heading north towards Villach and Klagenfurt, there at the border.
2: Še vedno je precej dolg zastoj na primorski avtocesti, zamuda iz smeri Kopra proti Ljubljani je več kot eno uro, zastoji pa med Uncem in Brezovico na posameznih odsekih. 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

0: Moratin Jones in Maja ima je delala družbo. 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
1: 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See the world through children's eyes.
3: Again, we have two boys with us today in Lucija, next to the beautiful Adriatic Sea. Who is with us now?
4: My name is Alexander. I'm good at hunting, I guess. And
3: hunting what or who?
4: Animals.
3: Okay, what kind of animals?
4: Bow hunting, usually. Ducks and deer.
3: Okay, so is this your hobby?
4: It's not really my hobby. I mean, I go with it in like fall or spring. Okay. Summer, usually I'm staying here and go for a swim.
3: But otherwise, with hunting, who helps you? You're doing that on your own or do you have company?
4: Well, you need a license. I don't kill animals. I usually go with my grandpa, that's it.
3: Okay. You're too young for now?
4: Yes, for now. Maybe when I'll be an adult, I could use.
3: And you are?
5: My name is Gal, I'm 14 years old, and in my free time, I usually go cycling and go out with my friends.
3: Do you have an electric bike or?
5: Yes, an electric bike.
3: Is Lucija a bike-friendly town?
5: Yes, Lucija is a bike-friendly town.
3: Nice to hear that.
6: Listeners, get ready to dial.
7: Get ready to guess.
4: You use it in hunting?
5: We use this to capture animals.
4: It's made for different animals and it can be also made from different materials.
5: We use it for bears and predators. You leave it on the ground.
4: You could put it in, again, like bushes. You can put it underground and then you can cover it with dirt and then you can put like food for an animal.
5: When you leave it underground, you have to set it up and go home and wait.
4: It can shock the animal, it can, yes, hurt it.
5: It doesn't have to hurt the animal, but it usually does. Hunters usually use it.
4: At home you can use it for mice. And you can also use it for flies, wasps and other insects.
3: Some people don't like it. Why do you think some people don't like it? Maybe you can say?
8: Because they like animals and they don't like the animals to get hurt.
5: It's better for hunters to not set it up because hikers can accidentally step on it.
0: Takole, back to school tokrat v osnovni šoli Lucija, kot ste lahko slišali. 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
4: You use it in hunting.
5: We use this to capture animals.
4: It's made for different animals and it can be also made from different materials.
5: We use it for bears and predators. You leave it on the ground.
4: You could put it in, again, like bushes. You can put it underground and then you can cover it with dirt and then you can put like food for an animal.
5: When you leave it underground, you have to set it up and go home and wait.
4: It can shock the animal, it can, yes, hurt it.
5: Hunters usually use it.
4: At home you can use it for mice. And you can also use it for flies, wasps and other insects.
0: Ja, takole pravita, torej Aleksander in Gal v današnji uganki. 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
1: It's still very busy. If you're traveling from Koper and the coast towards Ljubljana, total traveling time is still 2 hours, with almost half of that being spent there by Postojna. There are long delays being reported there just before the construction site. Then, unfortunately, more delays reported after. There in the vicinity of Lom, things are busy. And Unetz, that's another 20 minutes or so. Then by Logat, that's another 5 or 10 minutes. And then finally, just before Ljubljana, 15-minute delays coming into the city. Total traveling time, as I mentioned, 2 hours. It's busy on the Ljubljana Ring now as people make their way out of the city, especially if you're heading east towards Maribor and Celje. There we have delays of about 5 to 10 minutes being reported there at the junction with the A1 highway. At the border crossing with Austria, the Karavanka Tunnel towards Austria, a 15-minute delay being reported in the direction of Villach.
2: Do zastojev prihaja na primorske avtocesti med Uncem in Brezovico na posameznih odsekih v smeri Ljubljane. 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
1: Canada welcomed a plan to become an associate member of the EU. I'm Michael Mansky.
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1: Canadian Prime Minister Mark Carney has welcomed the EU's plan to make Canada an associate member. President Trump of the United States, meanwhile, said the idea was, quote, laughable. He called Canada a terrible trade partner and said the U.S. might stop trading with Europe on many things if the EU goes ahead with the plan. President Trump.
2: If Europe does that with a bad intention, if it's a good intention, that's fine. If it's a bad intention, we'll put very heavy tariffs on Europe.
1: Canada is currently in a trade war with the United States. Slovenia's ministers of foreign affairs and defense met with the president of Ukraine today. They discussed support for Ukraine, including in defense. Foreign Minister Tone Kaiser said the main goal of the visit was to show support for Ukraine. He underlined that Slovenia was working to include its companies in reconstruction of the country after the war. The Ukrainian president thanked Slovenia for its support. The EU plans to restrict social media access for children under 15. This would be valid across member states, including in Slovenia. Children between 13 and 15 would only be able to access platforms for an hour per day via mini accounts. These would be set up through their parent or guardian's social media account. The restrictions would apply to apps like TikTok, Instagram, and Snapchat, but also YouTube, as well as AI chatbots and online games. The European Commission said social media companies could face fines of up to 6% of their global sales if they do not prove their platforms are safe. Isolated showers are expected tomorrow with storms possible in the southwest. It should stay dry in the north. Datum highs will be from 18 to 21, about 24 in the west. Radio.

0: KOSI traffic update.
1: Unfortunately, still long traveling times if you're going from Koper to Ljubljana. Traveling east right now, it's taking about 2 hours, we're told at least, with major traffic there around Postojna, that construction site, about 40 minutes or so you're going to lose there. It clears up after Postojna, but careful, then it jams again, there by Brezovica before we get to Ljubljana. Quite slow moving traffic there. Otherwise, on the Ljubljana ring, it's also moving slowly, and especially in the direction east towards Maribor and Celje as people connect from the ring onto the A1 highway, continuing on there towards Maribor. By Podmilje, we got some traffic building up there of about 5 minutes or so. At the Austrian border crossing, the Karavanka tunnel heading into Austria, about a 15-minute delay reported towards Klagenfurt and Villach.
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1: It's still a long way from Koper to Ljubljana, but it seems to be getting a bit better, but just a bit. It's about an hour and 50 minutes, we're told, total traveling time right now from Koper to Ljubljana. The biggest problem is by Postojna. They're doing major construction work there. It is backed up quite a bit after the exit Senožeče is when it begins to slow down. And we're told it's taking people about 30 minutes to work their way through that whole area past Postojna. Once you clear Postojna, it should be fine. Unfortunately, not for long. There by Logatec, there's a 20-minute delay waiting for you. By Vrhnika, another 5 or 10 minutes. And then so on, slowly moving into Ljubljana itself. Again, total traveling time, a bit under 2 hours. We hope that that gets better. And of course, we will keep you posted as it does. On the Ljubljana Ring, delays reported all around the Ljubljana Ring now, especially as people head towards the east. There it's taking people about 10 minutes to get off the Ljubljana Ring and onto the A1 towards Maribor and Celje. On the border crossing, the Karavanka Tunnel, about a 10-minute delay right now towards Villach and Klagenfurt, heading north towards Austria.
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1: It's still very busy traveling from Koper to Ljubljana with a total traveling time of just under 2 hours altogether. And that's because of multiple traffic jams, the first and biggest being by Postojna. It's backed up before even Postojna, right after Sinožeče is when it starts to slow down. It's going to take you about half an hour to work your way past that. Then we got another one then of about half an hour. Also there just after Unets before Logatec, it's slow. And then just before Ljubljana itself. So total traveling time, just under 2 hours right now. Unfortunately, if you're leaving Ljubljana and you're on the eastern Ljubljana ring, you might notice there was an accident there by Ljubljana's Hod. Be careful of that. That could interfere. It's taking people about 20 minutes right now to get off that section of the ring and connect with the A1 highway heading towards Maribor and Celje. On the northern Ljubljana ring, it's quite busy, especially around Ljubljana, Bežigrad. Things moving very, very slowly, as they usually do this time of day. If you are traveling towards Austria at the border crossing, the Karavanka Tunnel, it's about a 10-minute delay in the direction of Austria, so towards Klagenfurt and Villach.
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2: This is our quiz show, Do You Feel Slovenia, here on Radio SI, where we ask questions for tourists, what they know about Slovenia. Uh-huh. And now we have two tourists from the Netherlands. Please introduce yourselves. You are?
3: Hello, I'm Sjoerd Vogel. I'm from the Netherlands, in the north of the Netherlands, from Groningen. Mm-hmm. And here for vacation.
2: Okay.
4: Yeah. And I'm Arjan. I'm also from the Netherlands and also live in Groningen. And now we are here together on our holiday.
5: Okay, cool. And is this your first time here?
4: It's my first time in Slovenia. So also in this area. So
5: okay, so a lot of new things.
4: A lot of new things, and I didn't prepare. Normally I prepare a lot, but this time I didn't. So.
5: You did not prepare for this quiz.
4: So now I'm very
2: nervous.
4: Don't
2: be nervous.
5: Okay. Well,
2: how long are you planning to stay in Slovenia?
3: 14 days.
2: Ooh.
3: Okay. So okay. Around 10 over here in Bled, and then we move to Ljubljana
2: for
3: three more days.
5: Nice. Yeah.
2: That's quite a long time.
3: We
2: good.
3: Go paragliding.
2: Oh, nice.
5: Paragliding. Okay. Yeah. Cool. Well, five questions about Slovenia. Whoever gets three first is the winner. You're competing against each other, so
2: which
5: you get sounds.
2: You get the sound, you get the rattle.
5: Oh, cool.
2: And you get the bell. And please remind me again of the names.
3: Sjoerd.
2: And?
4: Arjan.
6: Question number one.
5: In the middle of Lake Bled, there's an island with a church. Mm-hmm. And for good luck, people say you should A, ring the church bell.
4: Three
5: B,
4: times.
5: So, yeah.
4: So to make one wish.
5: Okay.
3: Yeah, that's a wish.
5: Okay, yeah. So you should ring the church bell, right?
4: Yes.
5: Okay, correct.
7: Oh, no.
2: And he said he's not prepared.
5: He did not wait for all the options. He knew what it was immediately.
3: It's A, B, and C. You didn't even listen.
4: I wanted to score at least 1 point.
5: Okay. Well, you did get 1 point. So 1-0 for Arjan.
6: Question number two.
2: The first electric light in Slovenia was turned on in 1883. The electric light bulb was turned on by a local baker with the help of a steam mill in the town of A. Ljubljana, was it B. in Maribor, or C. in Bled?
3: Bled.
5: No! You would think so because we're here, but... No, so you have options Ljubljana or Maribor.
4: It will be a guess, but I will guess Maribor.
5: Maribor?
2: <That's>
5: correct!
3: No,
5: you got two, right?
2: Yes.
5: One, but two. Okay, cool.
6: Question number three.
5: Slovenia has a mix of Alpine and Mediterranean climate. Hot summers and cold winters. In the winter, the coldest temperature ever recorded was in the village of Babno Polje, that's near the Croatian border. Mm-hmm. What is the record low? Mm-hmm. -34.5 degrees, -44.5 degrees, or -64.5 degrees? The lowest temperature ever recorded in Slovenia.
3: -44, B.
5: No.
3: Ah.
5: So, -34.5 or -64.5?
4: I go for the extreme. It's probably answer C.
5: -64?
4: Yeah.
5: -64?
4: Yeah.
3: No.
5: You think?
2: No. Too extreme.
5: Too much, yeah.
2: That's too extreme.
4: Too cool to
2: yeah.
5: No, it was -34.5. Recorded twice in 1956 and 1968.
2: So,
5: okay,
2: everything
5: no points
2: is still
5: here.
2: Open. You can still win.
3: I can still win.
6: Question number four.
2: There is a footpath you can take around Lake Bled. It's a comfortable 1.5 hour walk, which will give you the chance to see the lake from different angles. How long is the path around the lake?
3: 7 kilometers.
2: Oh. You should have listened to the options.
5: Oh, no.
7: You see?
5: Oh, okay.
8: It's point something.
5: Okay.
2: So yeah, the options are, you can now win. Is it A, 4 kilometers, B, 6 kilometers, or C, 12 kilometers?
5: We need a sound from somebody.
2: Yeah, but you already answered, it, so we need the bell. Just guess.
4: No? It's probably 6.
2: It is, because it was really close.
5: Okay, 6.
2: It is 6 kilometers.
5: 6.
2: So with your help, you won. So
5: with his help, you're the winner. You got not one, not two, but 3 right today. Arian, good job.
2: You see, sometimes not being prepared is actually a good thing.
5: Yeah.
4: Yes.
5: Yeah. Okay.
4: Way to the order gives a false answer is also a good thing.
2: Yes.
5: It's a good strategy. Yeah. Okay. You lost today, but thank you for taking part in this quiz. You get a prize from Blade Castle for spending some time with us and answering to some questions. It is, Xenia?
2: Two coffees and 2 Cremeschnitter, the cream cake,
4: yes.
2: The famous Blade cream cake. Okay. Enjoy the coffee and the cake.
5: Of course, you share the prize. So, you won't eat all of the cakes and all of the... You can decide. You can.
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1: It's still busy if you're traveling from Koper to Ljubljana, but getting a bit better now. It's just about an hour and 40 minutes, which is better than it was most of this afternoon. Still long delays reported by Postojna because of construction work that's happening there. Yeah, you're going to lose quite a bit of time there, about 15 to 20 minutes, we're told, and then it jams again just after there by Unets, and then again just before you get to Ljubljana itself. On the Ljubljana Ring, unfortunately, there was an accident there on the eastern part of the Ljubljana Ring by Ljubljana Shod. Got about a 20-minute delay there behind that accident. That's right after Bizovik and heading towards Ljubljana Shod. Continuing on then, getting out of the city is a bit of a jam. Once you get past Domžale, it should be smooth sailing towards Maribor and Celje. At the border crossing with Austria, at the Karavanka Tunnel, we have increased traffic there, about a 10-minute delay heading north towards Austria.
2: Zastoji so na primorske avtocesti med Senožečami in Brezovico na posameznih odsekih v smeri Ljubljane. 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
1: British musician Jake Buck returns with a new album, Alamo, set for release on November 13th and heralded by the single Never Can Tell. On this album, the 32-year-old Buck returns to his roots, embracing a raw folk and country sound, and says he wanted to be more honest and open in his songwriting this time around. Jake Buck's current track, Never Can Tell, is today's Fresh Cut.

0: Canada welcomed a plan to become an associate member of the EU. I'm Michael Mansky.
1: This is Radio SI News at 5.
0: Canadian Prime Minister Mark Carney has welcomed the EU's plan to make Canada an associate member. President Trump of the United States, meanwhile, said the idea was, quote, laughable. He called Canada a terrible trade partner and said the U.S. might stop trading with Europe on many things if the EU goes ahead with the plan. President Trump.
2: If Europe does that with a bad intention, if it's a good intention, that's fine. If it's a bad intention, we'll put very heavy tariffs on Europe.
0: Canada is currently in a trade war with the United States. Slovenia's ministers of foreign affairs and defense met with the president of Ukraine today. They discussed support for Ukraine, including in defense. Foreign Minister Tone Kaiser said the main goal of the visit was to show support for Ukraine. He underlined that Slovenia was working to include its companies in reconstruction of the country after the war. The Ukrainian president thanked Slovenia for its support. Celje lost to Bayer Leverkusen 0-2 in their first Europa League appearance. Celje put up a good fight, but the German giants dominated throughout the game. Celje is just the second Slovenian team to have ever made it to the UEFA Europa League. They will play Salzburg in October. Isolated showers are expected tomorrow with storms possible in the southwest. It should stay dry in the north. Datum highs will be from 18 to 21, about 24 in the west.
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3: It's still busy, unfortunately, if you're traveling from Koper to Ljubljana right now, but it is somewhat better. About an hour and 30 minutes is the total traveling time, so quite a bit less than it was earlier this afternoon.

0: It's about a 10-minute lay there around Nanos, then by Postojna, another 10 minutes or so, and then continuing on, there's slight traffic jams all the way into Ljubljana itself. Again, total traveling time about an hour and a half. Now on the Ljubljana Ring, they've cleared away that accident that was causing issues. On the eastern part of the ring, it's still busy there, though. 20-minute delays being reported, and that's just before the exit Ljubljana Bizovik and towards the A1 highway heading east towards Maribor and Celje. It's getting better on the Ljubljana Ring as well. At the border crossing, the Karavanka border crossing with Austria, it's about a 10-minute delay heading towards Austria right now.
1: Štiri minutke čez 17, danes je četrtek in čaka nas tudi pogled na veliko platno. 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
1: Traveling from Koper to Ljubljana remains slow. If you're going there, it's about a 1.5 hour journey total time, with about 15 to 20 minutes there by Postojna, and then scattered traffic jams coming into the city. That includes by Logatec, by Vrhnika, and by Dragomer coming into the capital. On the Ljubljana Ring, things remain slow, especially on the eastern part there. There was an accident earlier. It's been cleared away. Still about 15-minute delays by the exit Bizovik and Ljubljana's Hod. Things moving slowly there as people get out of Ljubljana and head east towards Maribor. Once you clear out past Domžale, it is fine. We also have delays at the border crossing with Austria, the Karavanka Tunnel. It's about a 10-minute delay being reported to us there for people traveling towards Austria.
2: Zastoji so na primorski avtocesti med Senožečami in Brezovico na posameznih odsekih v smeri Ljubljane, zamuda je približno 30 minut. 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
3: 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Radio SE.

0: Thank you to a listener for warning us about someone changing the tires on their car on the A2 highway. If you're traveling north from Ljubljana, just outside Ljubljana, heading north towards Austria, there by Ljubljana Šmartno, be very careful there.
1: Poslušalec na številko 08015 sporoča, da nekdo na gorenjski avtocesti pred izvozom Šmartno v smeri Karavank menjuje pneumatiko na avtomobilu, zato je situacija precej nevarna, bodite previdni.

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1: It remains busy if you're traveling from Kopra to Ljubljana. Otherwise, mostly clear on the highways. But from the coast to Ljubljana, it's about an hour and a half, so much longer than normal. We have delays by Postojna of about 10 minutes, and then a bit further on by Uretz, it's about 2 kilometers of traffic, and then some stubborn traffic jams all the way to the capital itself. On the Ljubljana Ring, it's still busy. There was an accident there earlier. It's been cleared away, but still the traffic remains there just after Ljubljana Bizovik and before Ljubljana Shod. That's where it starts to slow down. You're going to lose about 10 minutes there. At the Karavanka border crossing, you're also going to lose 10 minutes heading into Austria.
2: Zastoji so na primorski avtocesti med Senožečami in Brezovico na posameznih odsekih v smeri Ljubljane. 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
1: Finally, traveling from Koper to Ljubljana is approaching almost normal. It's about an hour and 20 minutes total time, much better than it was earlier this afternoon. You're going to lose about 15 minutes, though, there by Razdrto and Postojna, that big construction site there. And you're going to lose another 5-10 minutes there just before Vrhnika. But it does seem to be getting back to normal, we're happy to report. Unfortunately, it's not all good news. We have an accident that seems to be affecting traffic leaving Ljubljana, heading east towards Maribor and Selje. There at the right at the junction with the A1 highway by Zadobrova. There, it's in that direction, about a 5 to 10 minute delay. So things moving slowly there.
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1: It's about an hour and 15 minutes if you're traveling from Koper to Ljubljana. Still some slight traffic delays. By Postojnan, there about a 10-minute delay. And then continuing on, it's about a 5-minute delay here and there, there by Vrhnika going towards Ljubljana. But it's getting much better now. We have occasional problems at the Karavanka Tunnel. It looks like they are occasionally closing the tunnel. We've got about 10-minute delays on the Slovenian side heading north towards Klagenfurt and Villach.
2: Na primorski avtocesti so vedno še krajši zastoji, in sicer pred priključkom Postojna v smeri Ljubljane in nato tudi pred Vrhniko, prav tako v smeri Ljubljane. 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

0: Canada welcomed a plan to become an associate member of the EU. I'm Michael Mansky.
1: This is Radio SI News at 7.
0: Canadian Prime Minister Mark Carney has welcomed the EU's plan to make Canada an associate member. President Trump of the United States, meanwhile, said the idea was, quote, laughable. He called Canada a terrible trade partner and said the U.S. might stop trading with Europe on many things if the EU goes ahead with the plan. President Trump.
2: If Europe does that with a bad intention, if it's a good intention, that's fine. If it's a bad intention, we'll put very heavy tariffs on Europe.
0: Canada is currently in a trade war with the United States. Slovenia's ministers of foreign affairs and defense met with the president of Ukraine today. They discussed support for Ukraine, including in defense. Foreign Minister Tone Kaiser said the main goal of the visit was to show support for Ukraine. He underlined that Slovenia was working to include its companies in reconstruction of the country after the war. The Ukrainian president thanked Slovenia for its support. The EU plans to restrict social media access for children under 15. This would be valid across member states, including in Slovenia. Children between 13 and 15 would only be able to access platforms for an hour per day via mini accounts. These would be set up through their parent or guardian's social media account. The restrictions would apply to apps like TikTok, Instagram, and Snapchat, but also YouTube, as well as AI chatbots and online games. The European Commission said social media companies could face fines of up to 6% of their global sales if they do not prove their platforms are safe. Celje lost to Bayer Leverkusen 0-2 in their first Europa League appearance. Celje put up a good fight, but the German giants dominated throughout the game. Celje is just the second Slovenian team to have ever made it to the UEFA Europa League. They will play Salzburg in October. Isolated showers are expected tomorrow with storms possible in the southwest. It should stay dry in the north. Datum highs will be from 18 to 21, about 24 in the west.
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0: At the border crossing, the Caravanca Tunnel heading into Austria, still about a 10-minute delay. They're doing occasionally closing the tunnel and checking documents on the Austrian side. Otherwise, it's slowly getting better now, almost back to normal on the A1 from Koper to Ljubljana. Maybe some slight delays there by Postojna, but traffic in general is flowing smoothly across Slovenia.
1: 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Wind down.

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1: Short delay is still reported on the A2 highway just before the tunnel Karavanke if you're driving towards Austria. Na gorenjski autocesti je krajši zastoj pred predorom Karavanke v smeri Avstrije.
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0: Današnji Timeless, v katerem smo se spomnili na današnji dan rojenega Henka Williamsa, je izbral Marjan Kokol.
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An accident is hindering traffic on the H4 Express Road Teras-Dertonova-Gorica before the junction of Šempeter. If you're driving towards Italy, please be careful. Na Vipavski hitri cesti je pred Šempetrom v smeri Vrtojbe prometna nesreča, tako da previdno.

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1: British musician Jake Buck returns with a new album, Alamo, set for release on November 13th and heralded by the single Never Can Tell. On this album, the 32-year-old Buck returns to his roots, embracing a raw folk and country sound, and says he wanted to be more honest and open in his songwriting this time around. Jake Buck's current track, Never Can Tell, is today's Fresh Cut.

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1: An accident is reported on the H4 Express Road Razdrtonova Gorica before the junction Šempeter towards Italy. Please be careful. Prometna nesreča je na Vipavski hitri cesti na uvozu Šempeter v smeri Razdrtega previdno.
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1: Canadian Prime Minister Mark Carney has welcomed the EU's plan to make Canada an associate member. President Trump of the United States, meanwhile, said the idea was, quote, laughable. He called Canada a terrible trade partner and said the U.S. might stop trading with Europe on many things if the EU goes ahead with the plan. President Trump.
2: If Europe does that with a bad intention, if it's a good intention, that's fine. If it's a bad intention, we'll put very heavy tariffs on Europe.
1: Canada is currently in a trade war with the United States. Celia lost to Bayer Leverkusen 0-2 with the United States. Celia lost to Bayer Leverkusen 0-2 in their first Europa League appearance.

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1: Traffic on Slovenian roads is running smoothly at the moment. V tem trenutku promet po slovenskih cestah poteka tekoče.
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1: Traffic on Slovenia's highways is running without major difficulties. 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
1: Traffic on Slovenia's highways is running without major difficulties. 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
1: Traffic on Slovenia's highways is running without major difficulties. 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
1: Canadian Prime Minister Mark Carney has welcomed the EU's plan to make Canada an associate member. President Trump of the United States, meanwhile, said the idea was, quote, laughable. He called Canada a terrible trade partner and said the U.S. might stop trading with Europe on many things if the EU goes ahead with the plan. President Trump.
2: If Europe does that with a bad intention, if it's a good intention, that's fine. If it's a bad intention, we'll put very heavy tariffs on Europe.
1: Canada is currently in a trade war with the United States. Celje lost to Bayer Leverkusen 0-2 in their first Europa League appearance. Celje put up a good fight, but the German giants dominated throughout the game. Celje is just the second Slovenian team to have ever made it to the UEFA Europa League. They will play Salzburg in October. Isolated showers are expected tomorrow with storms possible in the southwest. It should stay dry in the north. Datum highs will be from 18 to 21, about 24 in the west.
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1: Traffic on Slovenia's highways is running without major difficulties. 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
1: Traffic on Slovenia's highways is running without major difficulties. 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Želimo vam varno in prijetno vožnjo.
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Želimo vam varno in prijetno vožnjo.

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Promet na slovenskih cestah poteka brez večjih težav. Želimo vam varno in prijetno vožnjo.

Traffic on Slovenia's highways is running without major difficulties. 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Promet na slovenskih cestah poteka brez večjih težav. Želimo vam varno in prijetno vožnjo.

traffic on Slovenia's highways is running without major difficulties. We wish you a safe and pleasant journey. Promet na slovenských cestách potéka bez větších težav. Želimo vám várno in prijetno vožnju.